0: Plaza, which is part of the UN International Day of Peace, starts at 11:30 a.m.
1: Vox Populi performs at 1 p.m. and Mark Dennis plays a set at 1:45 p.m.
0: And Curly and Curly will be there doing a kids thing too.
1: Yep.
0: Now, before I sign off, we have to say that while we occasionally get paid for involvement in some events, we don't get paid for mentioning them here.
1: And cancellations happen, so everything we've said is subject to change. And speaking of change, you know what we say.
0: Don't forget to tip the bands. And that's a wrap for this week's Curly and Curlier Entertainment Spotlight. I'm Lauren Brenner Curly.
1: I'm Tim Curly, and we're live entertainment news every Friday in the Snowman Dextribune.

0: Candio. I need you so. Hey, here we are. We're on the radio again. Hey, it is Saturday evening. It's 5:06 right now. And it's almost 5:07. A couple of seconds here. Anyway, look, I have a bunch of stuff all set up for you guys. I want to play some good ear candy for you. And I'm going to start out in a garage band. You know, we play in the garage and we have all this garage stuff that we do. So this is in the garage, okay?
1: We take you now to a garage in the Oka Park.

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2: Boing, here we are. Hey, it's a beautiful Saturday afternoon, evening, not evening yet. The sun's going down. It's beautiful. Check out the sunset later on. Let's see. I played some really good stuff so far. I hope it was candy for your ears. Let's see. I played some Joe's Garage. That was Frank Zappa. And then I continued with more Frank Can't Afford No Shoes. And then it was Billy Goat by Mo. Billy Goat. Yeah. Hey, I want to say hi and thank you for listening. Especially to some friends out on 8th Street, Chris and Amy, Bella, Henry. I got Riley and Alyssa also. Thank you for listening. And jam on. Yeah. So let's jam on then. Let's see. I have a good one for you. Some Joe Satriani. Yeah.

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2: Yeah, I don't know about you, but I've been having fun. Hey, I did for you some Joe Satriani, You're My World is the name of that. Learning to Fly, that was Pink Floyd. Yes, and Stone Free. Stone Free was Jimi Hendrix live in New York in 1969. Some ear candy for ya. Let's see. I got more candy coming up. Let's see. I wanted to mention, too, as long as I have you on the line here, Randy's Ear Candy, care of KSVY, 680 West Napa Street, Sonoma, California, 95476. And that's how you, if you're a local band and you want to get some music to me that I can put on the air, I would love to do that. I'm getting some people lined up that are going to come in and do some of that. So that's a little short segment that I do to promote local artists of all kinds, all ages and groups. Let's see. So I'm going to do that, too. And what else was I going to tell you? Oh, yes. Next, this is important too. Pay attention. Next week on the 26th from 5 to 8, they're going to do a remote show from the Grand Tasting. That's Moon Valley Vintage Festival. And I'll find out more about where it's located and all that good stuff. You can also find that out on the events page of KSVY.org. You can get all kinds of stuff there. So, including archives, yeah. So, anyway, I'm going to continue. I have some talking heads for you, so I'm going to cut out of this and go into, yeah, I'm going to go into this. Talking heads. Memories can't wait.

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3: Let's see. Okay, we're back. I have all kinds of good stuff that I just played for you, as you know. Let's see. I did Memories Can't Wait. That's Talking Heads. I played Hindi Gumbo. That was Garage Mahal. It's a jam band that is not from India. Garage Mahal. I also played some Kashmir by Led Zeppelin. And I have some more stuff coming up that's really good. And you're going to enjoy it. Top of the hour, it's 6:04, soon to be 6:05. So let's get this show on the road with Derek Trucks, the Derek Trucks Band. All right, keeping on that theme of the Middle East here. Here it is. Well, Derek Trucks Band.

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2: Ta-da. We're back. Hey, Randy's Ear Candy. I hope I'm playing some candy for your ears. I hope you're enjoying what I'm playing. Let's see. I wanted to mention that next week, the 26th, from 5 to 8, they're going to do a show that's remote from the Grand Tasting. The Grand Tasting is an event at Valley of the Moon Vintage Festival is what it is. And I don't have an address yet, but I'm sure if you keep listening, you'll find it. You can also check KSVY.org. They have a calendar page, and they have archives and all kinds of good stuff. So check that out, too. KSVY, Voices of the Valley. My name is Randy, Randy's Ear Candy, and what am I going to do? I sound like Mr. Rock there, yeah. Scott Rocks, that's my friend. I like Scott, he's great. Play some good stuff. As he mentioned, the best. All right, so I'm going to play, here we go. I'm going to play this one first. Okay, here we go. This is God's Sweet Wine. It's a jam, and it's Princess Henrietta is the name of this.

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1: Hey, everybody, this is your former president, Bill Clinton. 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I like this station. I have never inhaled this station, but I like the music, I like the people, and I like Sonoma. And apparently, KSVY, they need another $10,000. 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
2: Gong. Hey, I'm back. Hey, this was a good little setup here. I had Daryl Truck's band. They did Sahib Terry Bundy. Caves of Altamira, that was Steely Dan. Princess Henrietta was Goddess Sweet, God Sweet Wine, that's what it's called. An Honest Man, that was Little Feet. A rare recording of Little Feet, so it should be some candy for your ears. Ventilator Blues was, of course, the Rolling Stones. Let's see. I have lots more candy and a little bit of time, so I'm going to stick in some more candy, and I hope you enjoy it. Remember that next week, it's going to be remote from the Grand Tasting. That's Valley of the Moon Vintage Festival. And they are still doing their fundraiser. Yes, we got to keep going with that. So please go to ksv.org. You can donate. You can listen to archives. You can see the calendar. There's all kinds of good stuff there. ksvy.org. Real easy. All righty. All right, it's dinner time. I'm looking for some pasta. Pasta.
3: Kraft macaroni and cheese. 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

Pasta on the mountain. Yeah, I like that. Let's see. Oh, yeah, this is what I was doing next. I think some candy for your ears. Let's see. This is number two. I have my stuff together now. I'm ready. We're going out big.

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4: Now, from the makers of Sinbad, Columbia Pictures presents Jason and the Argonauts. 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
5: 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We're trapped!
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4: In search of the fabulous magic golden fleece, Jason and the Argonauts, caught in the clutches of the towering bronze giant Talos, battered by treacherous falling rocks, taming vulturous harpies, facing the dreaded seven-headed Hydra, battling the merciless army of skeletons. Jason and the Argonauts, the classic story of Jason, a man who challenged the gods. Medea, a temple dancer who betrayed a kingdom for love. The Argonauts, the mightiest band of warriors the world has ever known. Jason and the Argonauts, a classic adventure story, brought to the screen through the incredible special effects magic of Dinorama. Jason and the Argonauts, the search that became a legend.
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Take, take, take, take, take, take, take, take, take, take, take, take, take, take, take, take, take, take, take, take, take, take, take, take, take, take, take, take, take, take, take, take, take, take, take, take, take, take, take, take, take, take, take, take, take, take, take, take, take, take, take, take, take, take, take, take, take, take, take, take, take, take, take, take, take, take, 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take, take, take, take, take, take, take, take, take, take, take, take, take, take, take, take, take, take, take, take, take, take, take, take

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One like this.

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2: Oh yes, another Saturday night here on KSBY 91.3, and another episode of All Kinds of Girls. My name is Rick Love. I'm so happy to be back in this chair with these headphones on. I tell you, putting this show together is inspiring to me, and this week I'm taking it to another level, because not only am I inspired by the music I'm going to be playing for you tonight, every single song tonight has a key inspiration of its own, because every song on tonight's episode of All Kinds of Girls includes the name of another artist, singer, or songwriter. That's right, inspirations of artists like Pixies and The Replacements and Weezer, Art Brut, Ben Lee, Ben Folds, all going to be here tonight on this episode of All Kinds of Girls, including our Power Pop Peak, Sacroset, and Power Pop Prototype. So let's get right to it. Our dedication song tonight is going out to Haley. In this case, talking about one specific Haley. The band Flicks wrote this about Haley Williams of Paramore. Our dedication song, Haley, on All Kinds of Girls, KSBY 91.3.

These Cylinders. Great Dutch power pop band there. Freddie Mercury. There goes Freddie Mercury shopping in the grocery from their 1981 single. That is the A side. Freddie Mercury inspiring that Dutch band to write that song. And Flicks before that from the 2010 single Hayley, going out to Hayley Williams of Paramore. But we will expand that dedication tonight. And if you are Hayley out there, well, then this episode of All Kinds of Girls is dedicated to you. Every song tonight inspired by an actual artist, like this one from the LA band The Blondes. Their ode to the great Susie Quattro on All Kinds of Girls.

Johnny's gonna die. And we all saw it coming. Anybody who went out to see the guy in the 80s knew that he was going to die. It was just going to be a matter of time. And the Replacements put all of that down into a song called Johnny's Gonna Die from their first album, Sorry Ma, Forgot to Take Out the Trash. The Johnny in question, of course, Johnny Thunders of the New York Dolls. And I have to say, despite everything, I always thought the guy put out a great show. He used to come into town, into Boston, and he would play with the band The Daughters. They would learn all of his songs and just follow him and no rehearsal or anything. And the shows were always great. I remember seeing him once, Johnny Thunders, at Storyville. And he comes out makes everybody sit down on the floor. And I'm pretty sure he played You Can't Put Your Arms Around a Memory to start off the show. And very memorable and very missed. Johnny Thunders and the Replacements, Johnny's Gonna Die. The Pixies before that, Allison, which is their ode to Mose Allison, a jazz blues piano player who I discovered because The Clash covered a Mose Allison song called Look Here on the Sandinista album back in 1980 or 81, whenever that record came out. And it made me go look up Mose Allison. Young Man Blues are his biggest record, but he played in Sonoma within the last 5 years. So Mose Allison inspiring the Pixies to record the song Allison, which was on their 1990 LP Bossa Nova, and the Blondes from Los Angeles from their self-titled debut LP, Susie Quattro, going out to the great Detroit musician who couldn't get arrested in Detroit, went over to England and became part of the glam rock movement with Slade and Sweet, hooked up with Mike Chapman and Nicky Chinn, legendary glam producers of Mud and Smokey and several other bands. And the rest, as they say, is history. Well, at least over in England it is, where she was a big star. Over in the United States, best known as the actress who played Leather Tuscadero on a couple of, granted, well-known episodes of Happy Days. In any case, back to the music now. Another kind of obscure guy in the United States, Gino Washington, didn't have much going on over here. Went over to England and played with Hendrix and a bunch of artists, and certainly enough of an inspiration to Kevin Rowland and Dexy's Midnight Runners to inspire this song, Gino on All Kinds of Girls. KSVY 91.3.

UK pop singer Candy Rose there with Patrick Stump. Interesting thing, Candy Rose is more of an R&B artist, but she's so enamored of Patrick Stump, lead singer of Chicago's Fall Out Boy, that she recorded not only a song to him called Patrick Stump, but in the style, kind of a more of a punk rock or at least alternative rock style there. That's from an album that came out in 2009 called A Roller Coaster Love. Candy Rose singing about Patrick Stump. Before that, we heard the Wonderments from their 1998 album Bali singing a song called Arnaldo Said, which is about Arnaldo Baptista of Os Mutantes, a psychedelic Brazilian band from the 1960s. Anybody who's ever gotten a catalog in the mail from Bomp Records has always seen tons of stuff in there like Os Mutantes, and I had no idea what it was, and I checked them out. It's actually pretty decent music. Well, Darien of the Wonderments was inspired and wrote that song. Arnaldo Said, inspiration can come from many different places, as it did for Dexy's Midnight Runners. Talking about Gina Washington, a U.S. soul singer, not having much success over here, went over to the U.K. and shared the bill with groups like Jimi Hendrix, Experience, and Pink Floyd, and ended up being a big inspiration to Dexy's Midnight Runners. So they named that song Gino, and that is from their first LP, Searching for the Young Soul Records. Time now for our power pop peek on All Kinds of Girls. This is a song that actually made it onto the Billboard Hot 100, and I was surprised. Says it made it up to number 18. That seemed high to me, but I certainly do remember the video of the song getting a lot of play. It was from Weezer's first album and actually kind of the starting point for this show of songs inspired by other people. And granted, he's talking about looking like Buddy Holly, not as much about Buddy Holly's music there, but it counts. So I'm going with it. Tonight's Power Pop Peak from 1994, where it reached the lofty height of number 18 on the Billboard Hot 100, Weezer and Buddy Holly on All Kinds of Girls.

0: Ah, that age-old question. XTC versus Adam Ant, content over form. Still hasn't been fully put to bed. I'm more of an XTC fan, but I really like the first Adam Ant album as well, so I guess I'm on the fence on that one. That is They Might Be Giants, and when you're putting a show together like this, where you're looking for all songs that feature the name of other artists in the title, you go to They Might Be Giants, and you've got so many to choose from, including They Might Be Giants, We're the Replacements. There's a ton of songs that They Might Be Giants. They're big music fans and have written many, many songs about other artists, but that one is special to me because it was the first MP3 file that was ever emailed to me. My friend Frank emailed me that song. Well, it's from 1996, so probably in 1996 he emailed that song to me, and I was like, what, you can email music to people now? Little did we know what was soon to befall us with all of the downloads and the MP3 and the Napster and all of that, but that was one of my first entries into there. XTC versus Adam Ant from the Factory Showroom album by They Might Be Giants. The Bisquits before that, from Southern Fried Music, Will Kimbrough of Will and the Bushmen, in member of that group, a Memphis band, and Yo-Yo Ma. So it's not just rock and roll artists. We've got a song there, Yo-Yo Ma, cello playing guy. That's from the Bisquits' self-titled debut album that came out in 1993. And Weezer started that set off with tonight's Power Pop Peak, made it all the way up to number 18 on the Billboard Hot 100 back in 1994 from their first album called The Blue Album, Buddy Holly. Well, I've got a couple of sacrosets here. You know, you put these shows together and they get a little unwieldy sometimes, and I ended up with a ton of songs. I knew I was going to have enough songs for a sacroset about the king of rock and roll. That was not going to be a problem. But then this other iconic rock and roll artist, certainly one that meant more to me in my life than Elvis, no disrespect to the king, I found a bunch of songs about him as well. So I'm going to go with both of them, but we got to start with Elvis, the king of rock and roll. So our first of two sacrosets we're going to be hearing tonight is songs inspired by Mr. Elvis Presley, starting with this from Mojo Nixon and Skid Roper. Our first sacroset begins on All Kinds of Girls, KSVY 91.3.
1: When I look out into your eyes out there, when I look out into your faces, you know what I see? I see a little bit of Elvis in each and every one of you out there. Let

0: Well, there you go. You don't say all viewpoints are not represented here on All Kinds of Girls when you've got a couple of songs being happy that Elvis is dead and one saying that Elvis is God, that he's everywhere, and another that he's a kind of a kitschy cultural icon. All of it here going into that first Sacro set on All Kinds of Girls. KSVY 91.3. We heard Scott Davison, a North Carolina musician from the Welcome to Combo Land compilation, came out in 1986, called Velvet Elvis. We're so glad Elvis is dead. One of the nastier sentiments there by a Dutch band whose name I am forbidden from saying on the radio, but it would be T asterisk TS from their 1978 single. The A-side, Daddy Is My Pusher. So not very nice guys, those guys from Holland. Denzel, bastard son of Elvis. That's from his 1994 album Pub. Kind of the metaphorical Elvis there. Elvis is Dead, the Forgotten Rebels from Hamilton, Ontario, one of the best-known punk rock bands from Canada. That was from their 1979 debut, In Love with the System. Elvis is Dead. And Mojo Nixon and Skid Roper started that set off from their Bodacious album that came out in 1987, Elvis Is Everywhere. And I think that song is a little discriminatory against Michael J. Fox, because I don't know about Elvis, but they could have picked Strom Thurmond or somebody like that that had less Elvis in them. I don't think that's really fair to Michael J. Fox, who has given us so much fine television over the years, but that is just my opinion.
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2: 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For more information, you can go to

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3: Back to the non-Elvis-inspired portion of our program now, although still negative. Like the Forgotten Rebels and the T's, this band, the Ataris from Indiana, were inspired to write a negative song titled Ben Lee, about the Australian singer-songwriter who became kind of a quasi-celebrity dating. Well, you'll hear a little bit of this. So this is a little bit of Ben Lee by the Ataris.

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And what is Ben Lee's response? Well, he records his own version of the song.

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1: I gotta say, I give this one to Ben Lee. Recording a song about his own suckage completely turns the table on the Ataris. And that's not the song by Ben Lee I'm going to play tonight. His is another one called Yoko Ono, but Ben Lee went up in my estimation there. What a cool dude. Here he is now from the Rebirth of Venus album that came out in 2008. On All Kinds of Girls, Ben Lee, KSVY 91.3.

Is it cold out in space, Bowie? 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Does the cold of deep space make your nipples get pointed, Bowie? Do you use your pointy nipples as telescopic antennas?

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Ooh! Receiving transmission from David Bowie's nipple antennae. Do you read me, Lieutenant Bowie? I said, do you read me?

Mr. David Bowie on All Kinds of Girls, KSVY 91.3, song for Bob Dylan from his 1971 LP Hunky Dory. Before that, the song Bowie by Flight of the Conchords, tweaking, literally, Mr. Bowie and his nipple antennae. That's from their first album, 2008, Flight of the Conchords, the third best folk pop duo from New Zealand, and had a show on, I think it was HBO a while back, and it was quite funny, and then the second season just kind of went over a cliff, but that's from the first season, and it's a keeper, Bowie from Flight of the Conchords, and Ben Lee started that set off with the song Yoko Ono, Ben Lee besting the Ataris in his version of Ben Lee Sucks, versus their version of said song, which they wrote, and showing that he is the bigger man, and we always appreciate that. Although I think Yoko Ono is a better song than either the Ben Lee version or the Ataris version of Ben Lee, so that's why I included it here on the show. Next song, inspired by an artist who was huge, iconic artist in the 90s, maybe the last big rock star. I can't think of too many that that come after this guy. And boy, what an angry song this one is. The band is Art Brut. The song is Axl Rose on All Kinds of Girls.

Doc Pomus, feated by Ben Folds and Nick Hornby from their Lonely Avenue album. That's the album where Ben Folds wrote the music and the writer Nick Hornby wrote all of the lyrics, and a send-up of Doc Pomus, who had suffered childhood polio and used crutches a lot of his life and then was confined to a wheelchair. Started out as a blues singer and recorded a bunch of blues sides. That's where the name Doc Pomus came from. His original name is Jerry Felder, his given name, and hooked up with Mort Schumann and became a songwriter. And listen to these hits: Teenager in Love, Save the Last Dance for Me, This Magic Moment, Sweets for My Sweet, Little Sister, Marie's the Name, His Latest Flame, as well as Lonely Avenue, the song that gave the Folds and Hornby album its title, and ton of great songs. I think they should, maybe John Goodman or somebody could play him. I don't know. Doc Pomus from Ben Folds and Nick Hornby. Before that, we heard the Young Fresh Fellows and their snarky take on Amy Grant. I enjoyed that song less this time around than I did playing it back in college radio. Seems like kind of a cheap shot now, but Amy Grant, the Young Fresh Fellows from Seattle, that's from their 1987 album, The Men Who Loved Music, and Art Brut started that set off. Boy, what an angry song from Eddie Argos and company. Axl Rose. Who do you want in your corner when the world's got you by the effing throat? Axl Rose. I guess I can understand that feeling of being alone and the world's against you and just turning to music for solace. It's probably what a lot of people felt writing these songs that we're playing tonight on All Kinds of Girls. It is all songs inspired by musicians, and you have to have a musician's name in the title. So we're at our second Sacroset now. I played five songs inspired by Elvis, both inspired nicely, as in Elvis is everywhere, and not so nicely, as in We're So Glad Elvis is Dead. Now, the next iconic figure, and this is, as I said at the top of the show, this is a guy who definitely is, I understand the icon status because he became an icon during my life, and for so many people, punk rock and everything that came after it started with this man, Joey Ramone. So we're going to hear another sacroset of songs inspired by Joey Ramone, starting with the band Lifesavers from their album Huntington Beach. This one is called Joey Ramone on All Kinds of Girls. KSVY 91.3.

Portland rock and roll band Sleater-Kinney there with I Wanna Be Your Joey Ramone, concluding our second Sacro set of the evening. Four great songs about Joey Ramone, one of my all-time favorite singers, and a guy who inspired myself and anybody that has any interest at all in punk rock or alternative rock or post-punk or any of the music that came after it can go back to that first Ramones album and say that was something new and different right then. Thank you to Joey Ramone. Before Sleater-Kinney, oh, and that was from their 1996 album, Call the Doctor. We heard Sloppy Seconds from Indiana from their 2008 LP, Endless Bummer. You Can't Kill Joey Ramone. And, you know, he put out an album last year, so I think they're onto something there. Dancing with Joey Ramone was by the Dolmans from their 2010 self-titled debut, a Swedish group, I believe, and Lifesavers started that off from 1995 LP called Huntington Beach, Joey Ramone. The man will live forever. Thank you, Joey Ramone, for all the great music that you've given us and are still continuing to inspire musicians to this day. Time now for our power pop prototype on All Kinds of Girls. That's a song that goes back to the early days, 70s, 60s usually. This time we're going back into the 50s. A musician, composer actually referenced in this song, and this is a famous one going back to one of the first rock and roll stars and definitely the first rock and roll guitar god, Mr. Chuck Berry, and Roll Over Beethoven, tonight's power pop prototype on All Kinds of Girls. KSVY 91.3.

Ladies and gentlemen, if only it were true, if children by the millions did come running for Alex Chilton, the world would be a better place, in my opinion. Unfortunately, not the case. Alex Chilton, lead singer of the Box Tops, who did have a big, huge hit with The Letter, went on to the band Big Star, one of the leading lights of the power pop genre, and three albums in obscurity, and he passed away in 2010. Alex Chilton by The Replacements from their Pleased to Meet Me album from 1987. Wilco before that. In 2009, they decided to call an album Wilco, the album, in parentheses. And that's the title track, Wilco, the song, by Wilco. Dipsomaniacs with Shane McGowan. Their ode to the lead singer of the Pogues from the 2001 LP, The Life You're Faking. And tonight's power pop prototype started that set off. Roll Over Beethoven from Mr. Chuck Berry. And you can't get more proto than Chuck Berry on a show about rock and roll. And that's what this has been. All Kinds of Girls. I will be back next Saturday night right here on KSVY 91.3. Thanks a lot for tuning in. Invite you to check out the show blog, All Kinds of Girls. blogspot.com. That's Kindza, K-I-N-D-S-A, and All Kinds of Girls with Rick Love over on Facebook. Our dedicatee tonight, well, many dedications, but Haley is the first dedication that we sent out tonight, but we've also heard songs about Freddie Mercury and Susie Quattro and Mos Allison and Johnny Thunders.

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4: 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Tonight's forecast, dark.
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0: Good evening, my fine feathered friends. I didn't know you were all birds.
1: Hey!
0: He's already talking crazy, Emma. I don't know. I don't get it. I don't get it. Well, you're gonna get it tonight. How you doing? Thank you. This is the Rocks Files radio show. Through music we feel. Through music we can do all kinds of things. We can be inspired. We can heal. We can have joy. It's a little bit of everything. And tonight is a special, special night because we're going to hear a lot of new stuff and some old classics I'll throw in there and surprise you with. But we have really a great lineup of music tonight. I can't even tell you, including The Dirty Knobs, which is the new Michael Campbell CD, Tom Petty's old guitarist. An album that I wanted to feature for the last 6 years. However, when I first got it, I gave it to Stan, and I never got it back, and I never played it. And I finally got it back this week. It's David Pack's Napa Crossroads. Great music on here, and it's all about the wine country, actually, and songs about wine. A group called The Arc of Life will be featuring tonight. The Prague Collective, some of that new field music. Some new Steve Lukather, and a couple of other surprises, too, along the way. Including Natalie Press. Gonna get her on tonight, too. Something brand new. Eric's suggestion. A new Eric suggestion, and it's a cool one, too. We'll hear just a little bit of that one tonight. 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The most eclectic, timeless, quality rock and roll show on the planet. Guaranteed. And as always, I offer your money back. Offer your money back. Right, Frankie Frank? Right, Frankie Frankie Frank? All right. Well, anyway, so, one other thing I did want to mention. Tonight, we're going to be featuring a group out of the 70s, actually, but they've been recording off and on throughout the years. And they have a 2021 release, which I believe is one of the most important rock and roll releases of this year. Not only important, but great rock and roll music. It's called Tribes. And if you think about the title of the album, it's all about a lot of the things that we as people personally experienced and went through during 2020, and how our country has become so divided, so unnecessarily crazy. So that's what this album's about. And like, for instance, some of the titles, Tribes, of course, Another Civil War, Dear Leaders, Drinking Myself Sober. Anyway, we'll be featuring that CD tonight, too. It's going to be great. All right. So thank you again for joining me. This is the Rocks Files radio show. Underneath, we are listening to something kind of interesting. This is a fairly new release from Andy Partridge of XTC. And it's basically experimental, off the cuff, and recorded live in the studio. It's called Moon Trance with Barry Andrews, Martin Barker, and Andy Partridge of XTC. This particular track is called Black Swan Black.

so I'm excited to get going. Thank you all. Thank you, pets. I know Mango Naz is sitting there feeling the vibrations. Mango, Mango, Mango Naz. What kind of name is that for a kitty? Oh, and Miss Willow's gonna join us for a little bit. That is nice. I'm sorry, I don't mean to be a smartass. But I know I can be sometimes. But I don't complain, I just tell you what I think. Well, some people might call that complaining. I don't know. All right, let's get to it, shall we? Gonna start off with something you might remember the melody to. One of the great bass players who passed on about 3-4 years back. A Life and Yes, a tribute to Chris Squire. This is The Fish.

and a little tribute to Chris Squire. Brand new music, Dirty Knobs, Mike Campbell's band. Title track, Reckless Abandon, on the Rocks Files.

I made you that promise last night. You made it to me, you already broke it. The first album that our buddy Kevin Raleigh played on with the Michael Stanley Band, the Greatest Hints CD. That's a song written by Kevin, Promises. In the night, we heard 4 out of 5 Doctors with The Lonely Ones, a group out of the 80s. And someone was just saying, who are you talking to anyway? Talking with Siri. Brand new music, Arc of Life. Talking with Siri. 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KSVY.

Very, very nice. We're going to hear more of her for sure, Natalie Press. Her new release is called The Future and the Past. And that's a little tune called Oh My. Oh My. Rock Smiles Radio Show on a Saturday night. We heard Todd Rundgren in front of that, Tell Me Your Dreams, covering Jill Sobule, and The Arc of Life, talking with Siri. Ray Manzarek, David Pack, and the Napa Crossroads.

Once upon a time, there was a decade in America known as the 60s. It was filled with light and possibilities. We wanted to open the doors of perception for everybody on the planet.

0: brand new music from Gerard Love and Teenage Fan Club. Brand new release called Home. And that's kind of the title track right there. Just about 6 o'clock here on Saturday night in Sonoma, California, KSBY, your voice of the valley. This is the Rocks Files radio show through music. We are experiencing a bunch of delightful, refreshing new music. In front of that was David Pack featuring Ray Manzarek, the late Doors keyboard player. They recorded that about 10 years back in Napa, California. We heard the Silverado Trail, I think it was called, where is it called? Silverado Free. Natalie Prass, from her new one, we heard Oh My.
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Sounds like an intervention to me. ...2018, Living in Reverse. Crack the sky, I'm a good man.

In front of that, we heard Full House, Full Heart from that Napa Crossroads, David Pack, and Total Surrender, that was Brent Bourgeois from the 1994 release. Back to Crack the Sky Tribes. Great words here. This one's called Another Civil War. Listen up. 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

I love the USA, you love the USA. We can at least start there. Very timely, politically correct. Well, that depends on what side you're on, I guess. Tribe's brand new Crack the Sky release, 2021. I think a very important rock and roll release that everyone should enjoy. Okay, let's start this over again. Are we ready? Coming out Tuesday, Dan Auerbach and the Black Keys. A little Delta Cream. This one's Crawling King Snake. Brand new, fresh, rocks. A little blues for your soul.

post Jay Ferguson, Mark Andes, somewhere in the late 80s, early 90s, the sublime guitarist of Randy, California. And that's some Spirits live, 2,000 miles. Black Keys in front of that, the brand new Dan Auerbach release and his little tribute to his junior Kimbrough and Delta friends. Delta Cream's the name of the release. We heard Crawling Kingsnake. And another Civil War cracked the sky. More new stuff, more exciting things coming up. 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

a racially mixed rock and roll band called The Heavy. And a re-release from 2009, The House That Dirt Built. No Time. 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

There you go. There you go. It's a Saturday night rock and roll soundtrack. And ending that particular set, our first hour and 45 minutes. And I'm still knocking crap all over the floor. A couple of Eric's picks, by the way. Thank you, Eric, for those. That was the Weather Station featuring a lady with the name of Teresa Lindemann. She does the vocals, piano, Moog, and Wurlitzer, and she writes and sings everything. She's got a lot of musicians on this album. Her group is called The Weather Station, and her release is Ignorance. We heard Tried to Tell You right there. Right in front of that was also some brand new music from an artist that I'm just learning about. Natalie Prass is her name. And we heard a Shortcut Style from her latest release also, which I don't have in front of me. I have three.

0: things and going. I have so many things going on here, you wouldn't believe it. And so that was pretty nice. We heard that one before, Oh My. And I hope it sounded all right, because that came off my phone. Next week it won't be off my phone, but I learned how to use my phone now. And I hope it doesn't distort or sound like crazy, but it's the first time I'm using my phone to get some music on our show. So there you go. Penny Lane. That was quite an interesting version. I think I really enjoyed that. If I could find it. That was the Prague Collective, actually, with John Wetton singing the lead part. A bonus track from their new one, Worlds on Hold. And obviously, several of these CDs were recorded last year in 2020. You can tell by many of the titles of the songs. And as a matter of fact, Worlds on Hold, which I have yet to play, features Todd Rundgren and L. Shankar on the track. And we'll get to that before the night is over. But I wanted to get that Penny Lane in because I enjoyed that. Group called The Heavy with No Time. We heard The Dirty Knobs with Michael Campbell, his new band. Sugar, great song there. Randy, California in Spirit with 2,000 Miles. Crawling Kingsnake, also brand new. Dan Auerbach and the Black Keys. And a little tribute to his Delta music. Delta Cream is the name of the new release. And Another Civil War from Crack the Sky. They're outrageous. 2021 release called Tribes, and it's definitely has a lot to say. So we'll be hearing more of that one too, Tribes, coming up. And Full House, Full Heart, yeah, Total Surrender, Brent Bourgeois, all that. On this Saturday night, we'll be right back. Tired of wearing a mask? It's now easier than ever to get your COVID-19 vaccine with the Lalu Center's Community COVID-19 Vaccine Clinic at 17560 Gregor Street here in Sonoma, California. 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The California New Car Dealers Association Scholarship Foundation is accepting applications for the Car Career Scholarship, happening now until June 15th. The foundation will award $5,000 each to 20 different winners across the state, with one winner receiving 10 grand. The program supports development of the future automotive workforce by assisting college students currently studying auto tech in California. Eligible candidates must be a high school senior or a college student pursuing an auto tech degree at a college in California. The deadline to apply is June 15th, and they have money to give away, so apply now. 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Get it in gear. And yeah, money to give away. That's a great thing. The New Car Dealers Association is doing that. It's a nonprofit foundation, and they're actually giving kids scholarships if you're technically inclined and you're going to school to learn how to be an auto tech. Check that out. That's a great career. It really is. I know several people who are in that career, and they make a great living. This is the Rock Smiles Radio Show. Thank you for being along tonight, guys. I know you're all there, and I love you all, from Patty to Willow to Eric to Danielle to all the pets and Lori and Ronald and everyone else who's there. I'm spread out with so many things, and I'm using three different inputs tonight because, as I said, I'm excited. We have a lot of new music I want to get into, and that's one of the main things this show does. We like to break a lot of new music and turn you on to a lot of new things, because new music can absolutely change your pace, change the endorphins in your mind. You know, if you listen, you may hear your next favorite song. You never know. You never know.
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0: All right, let's get back to music, because I'm excited. And this one's, you know, not new, but it's new to me, actually, and it's new to the show, because it comes off of a release by a trio, actually, came out of England in the late 80s, early 90s. They had one big hit called Mary's Prayer. Danny Wilson is their name, and you maybe have heard me talk about them on several occasions. This is a lost release called Sweet Danny Wilson, and such a great little number here. I live my life pleasure to pleasure.

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That's the Arc of Life. I got an idea. Let's get together and do a little fadoodles. Let's go fadoodle together. What do you say?

Man, I don't know. I'm listening to that, and all I can do is smile, you know? It's so cool. That's an Irish band called the Licorice Quartet. That's Fadoodle, the name of that. Fadoodle.

Robin Hitchcock, Andy Partridge, together. 2019 release. Sorry, love, we're closed. Planet England. It's raining. As I mentioned, the Licorice Quartet in front of that with Fadoodle. Gotta Know You Better, that was brand new from the Arc of Life, and Pleasure to Pleasure. That's how I live my life. I wish I used to. That was Danny Wilson. It's a Saturday night rock and roll soundtrack. Lots of new stuff tonight in your ear. Like this one, Back to the Tribes. Crack the Sky. An ode to our dear leaders on the Rocks Files.

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1: 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Thank you, the multi-talented alien himself, William Shatner, and a bevy of guests on here. On that one, that featured John Wetton, but he's got Bootsy Collin, Ian Paice, Steve Hillage, Lyle Lovett, Michael Schenker, Dave Davies, Warren Haynes, Steve Howe. There's just a bunch of people who contributed to this particular CD, William Shatner, Seeking Major Tom. Seeking Major Tom. All right. Let's get back to it. KSBY Sonoma, Rock Smiles Radio on a Saturday night. Thank you for being here. Crack the Sky from Tribes. It's a different approach. It's called Quick.

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Rick Witkowski and the leader, John Palumbo.

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Fresh. My choice for the rock and roll album of 2021.

0: Never Saw You Coming. Brand new music from Joseph Williams in his release Denison Tenant. On the Rocks Files radio show, getting into some new stuff tonight. Some little bit of this, that, and the other. Just having fun here, Rocks Files radio. Thanks so much for joining me, and I love sharing the new music, and hopefully you're appreciating it too. I should say feeling it.
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4: 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Craziness. We settled you down through rock and roll music. Pattern-seeking animals with raining hard in heaven.

I told you now we were going to lean on the prog side tonight. Tasty, I might add. Music lovers, music. Pattern-seeking animals.

It's raining hard in heaven. A shoot-off of Spock's beard, actually. Brand new music, Pattern-Seeking Animals. Rock Files Radio. All right, little rock and roll, southern boy here. Mike Campbell and the Dirty Knobs.

I am so happy I found a way to play this, because it's on MP3 only. Can't get it on CD. That's the latest from China Crisis. About 3 years old. Autumn in the Neighborhood, the name of the release. And that's Down Here on Earth, where things go awry. Down here on Earth, where we're all feeling like strangers in a strange land.

0: I don't know, there's this pointy little rat thing running around. Frankie's going crazy all of a sudden. Where is it, Frankie? What is that thing? What was that? I hope you let it go. Stranger in a Strange Land. That was, of course, the brand new Crack the Sky Tribes, along with Drinking Myself Sober. That was also from that album, China Crisis in the Middle there, brand new. Oh, man, we're having fun tonight. At least I am sharing the music with you. Here's one from way back. Uh-oh, I better go see what he's barking at. No, I think it's a little weasel, it looks like.
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0: picking songs off this album I won't forget. 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But when you hear a good song, a daddy's ode to his daughter, My April, Born in May, from the David Pack Napa Crossroads, that's Billy Dean on the vocal. And just a very pretty song. Even though I never had a daughter or a son, I felt it. I felt the feelings. On a Saturday night, remember downtown? Before the war, before the pandemic. Let's go there for a minute. J.D. Souther. Rock Smiles. Now, especially for you, Danielle, for sure. Even though neither of us have daughters.
1: Buses used to run like thunder up and down our street.

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special for my Willow Librarian cup, some brand new China Crisis. Made me feel like a fool from their Autumn in the Neighborhood. The Autumn Stones in front of that with In With The Out Crowd. And J.D. Souther with Downtown Before the War. Well, we got about less than 10 minutes left, I guess. I don't know. I've been sitting here with stuff all over the place just trying to listen and have fun.

0: Mr. Brent Bourgeois out of Sacramento, Ohio, had a band called Bourgeois Tag in the 80s, put out about two albums. One of them was produced by Todd Rundgren, and they had a minor hit. But I love their stuff, and I remember seeing them in Sacramento in like 84, 85, before they put the albums out. I was working there at the time. Anyway, that's from his 94 release, Come Join the Living World, and One Love. And his writings were always short, succinct, to the point. There was always some good political and living, lots of living things. But he was always more of a spiritual person, so he's gone directly towards that, which is all right. I love him anyway. Thank you, Brent, for that. We'll get back to the Crack the Sky next week with the Tribes and other new stuff and more exciting things coming around. In the meantime, watch out on the way home.
1: It was a cold, cold night. The wind was howling, the moon was bright. Yeah, the hawk was out with his whole family tonight. I was walking because my funds were low and my car got towed. I just wanted to get home, forget about this day. When out of the shadows came a shadow, and I figured I was getting mugged or splattered. But as I started to turn away, I heard this angelic voice say,

0: gladly took her, but like I said before, man, I was just dirt poor. So I said, honey, I can't afford you. And she said, Daddy, I ain't looking for that. Just a hand to hold on this lonely road. And she stepped into the light. Her eyes were clear and bright. Midnight.
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that was a friend of mine on murder. And the judge's gavel fell. Jury found him guilty, gave him 16 years in.

they were racing. Freedom! He was chasing.

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How you doing out there? You ever seem to have one of those days where it just seems like everybody's getting on your case, from your teacher all the way down to your best girlfriend? Well, you know, I used to have them just about all the time.

0: Greetings, Sonoma and beyond. 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

devil went down to Georgia. He was looking for a soul to steal. He was in a bind because he was way behind and he was willing to make a deal. When he came across this young man sawing on a fiddle and playing it hot, and the devil jumped up on a hickory stump and said, "Boy, let me tell you what. I guess you didn't know it, but I'm a fiddle player too. And if you'd care to take a dare, I'll make a bet with you. Now you play pretty good fiddle, boy, but give the devil his due. I bet a fiddle of gold against your soul, because I think I'm better than you." The boy said, "My name's Johnny, and it might be a sin, but I'll take your bet, and you're gonna regret, because I'm the best as ever been.

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And fire flew from his fingertips as he rosined up his bow. And he pulled the bow across the strings and it made an evil hiss. And then a band of demons joined in and it sounded something like this.

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And he laid that golden fiddle on the ground at Johnny's feet. Johnny said, "Devil, just come on back if you ever want to try again. I done told you once, you son of a bitch, I'm the best there's ever been." He played, "Found a mountain, run, boys, run. Devil's in the house of the rising sun.

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2: One recent medical study concluded that our lifestyle choices contribute more to our state of health than do hereditary factors. 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Let's remember to be self-aware and make good practices and healthy habits.
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3: 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I like this station. I have never inhaled this station, but I like the music, I like the people, and I like Sonoma. 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

devil went down to Georgia. He was looking for a soul to steal. He was in a bind because he was way behind, and he was willing to make a deal. When he came across this young man sawing on a fiddle and playing it hot, and the devil jumped up on a hickory stump and said, "Boy, let me tell you what. I guess you didn't know it, but I'm a fiddle player too. And if you'd care to take a dare, I'll make a bet with you. Now you play pretty good fiddle, boy, but give the devil his due. I bet a fiddle of gold against your soul, because I think I'm better than you." The boy said, "My name's Johnny, and it might be a sin, but I'll take your bet, and you're gonna regret, because I'm the best as ever been."

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And fire flew from his fingertips as he rosined up his bow. And he pulled the bow across the strings and it made an evil hiss. And then a band of demons joined in and it sounded something like this.

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Johnny said, "Devil, just come on back if you ever want to try again. I done told you once, you son of a bitch, I'm the best as ever been."

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0: Greetings, Sonoma and beyond. 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
2: 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The simplest way is through a positive affirmation that flips the thought from a negative to a positive. For example, when faced with chores, instead of saying, "I don't want to clean the house," say, "I like living in a clean house." When getting up the motivation to exercise, instead of saying, "I'm too tired to exercise today," say, "I feel more alert and energetic when I exercise." Positive affirmations help us change our negative attitudes into positive ones.
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this heart of mine. 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I keep the ends out for the tie that binds. 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

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Nice and easy. 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But then we're going to do the finish.

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0: Greetings, Sonoma and beyond. 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

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I hope everybody's doing great. It's the last day of August. I know that's going to come back to burn me when I put this show up as a to run later. But it is the last day of August. Can you believe it's Labor Day weekend already? I'm having trouble believing that. Okay, okay. Let's get the show started. Jamaica Raphael.

Blessed are the old ones who know the magic of the earth. All those who've shared her simple pleasures and know what the gifts are worth. Say a prayer for the young ones who may never understand that beneath all the concrete

0: 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That's Keith Grenninger and Dan Kai. And you're listening to the Coyote Road Radio Show.
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4: Join the Glen Ellen Historical Society Lecture Series for Weaving Stories of WAPO Women, a conversation between mother and daughter. 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The talk will be moderated by Breck Parkman, retired State Park Senior Archivist at the Mayflower Hall, 5311 O'Donnell Lane in Glen Ellen. There will be a reception with drinks and hors d'oeuvres following the event. 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
5: Hey, I want to take a moment to thank all of our listeners and all of our supporters who bought tickets to the event tonight, the Blues Project. It's a sellout. We sold all our tickets for the El Verano show. So thank you very much. I myself will be there. We're going to have a good time. The Blues Project goes way back to the days of Al Kooper. Anyway, thank you, thank you, thank you, thank you, thank you, thank you, thank you, thank you, thank you, thank you. Hey, watch out.

Yeah, that's from the Joe West Jukebox. That's A Straight Man in a Gay World. I highly recommend Joe West. And you heard him first, right here, on the Coyote Road Radio Show.

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before union. Come from your sky, cold before the touch, before the kiss. Faith into the slot where only your being may enter. No one can describe to you before your fall the reflection you will become, the song that will sing you. You will be prayer on the water, joy in blood, green in the red wine, evening desert sky in a white teacup, birds who love, light making love in the dark, begetting more light. And when your joy comes to rest at your own feet, there will be no country, no sun, no sea, no way, no death, no explanation.

Couples. Couples eating dinner. A couple of arms around each other. In bars and in parks. You can find couples pushing shopping carts. Invited to events as a twosome. Housed in houses, communes, apartments, and condominiums. Couples talk openly to each other. Tell each other things friends told them in confidence. It's understood that you can say anything.

couples, they got secrets for the share. No one knew a couple of hippies were really a couple of heirs. Couples get in fights and couples work things out. Some couples in counseling will tell you this is what being in a couple it's all about. Couples get together with other couples. They say, hi, how are you? How long have you two been a couple? A summer concert in the park is best in groups divisible by two. It's true. Old couples go home early. Young couples, they stay out long after dark.

couples, they switch it up. 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Some couples, they stick to the guns. Some couples are in it for the bucks, maybe just the fun. Couples have met in strange situations. Couple gets married, everybody says, congratulations, United Nations. Salutations, a great sensation, ancient expedition, a classic combination.

couple of singles, they went out to dance. They met a couple of dances and then took a chance. Somebody got out the credit card at the end of the night, and everybody walked away in a brand new couple. A couple fellas on the beach, they're trying to get tan. A couple gals with a frisbee out to rope a man. A couple of shots gets the night start. A couple condoms used when the couple parted. A couple of aspirin to kill the pain, kept by the bed back to sleep again. A couple more hours all to do the task. A couple of kisses makes the moment last. Next day got a couple things to do. Send a text, message,

0: I'll stop now. But I think this go on forever.
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1: And now back to George Thompson.

caution, couples working. After the glow, the lovely bloom, you begin to see a struggle they can't help wearing, like aprons that can't be taken off. Symbol, need, weariness, conviction, all combined in one bowl. Well, it's hot in the kitchen, and the dinner guests are about to arrive. Sweat on foreheads, chopping in progress. Ingredients blended, baking, utensils everywhere, dishes messy and complaining. The recipe book is open as man and woman collide between refrigerator and garbage, sink and door. Surrender and desire.

Yeah, that's local poet Sue Stevenson and Dave O'Farrell, the brand new CD release.

Yeah, that's a tune called Waiting for the Roses. That's Paul Kam and Eleanor McDonald from Juna's Lullaby. Has an all-star cast of side people on this, including Nina Gerber on that. Hey, you're listening to The Coyote Road. I hope you're having a great day out there. Get out and have some fun. What are you doing listening to the radio? You should be out having fun.

Yeah, that's David Francie from his Rite of Passage CD. I had the treat of seeing David Francie, I guess about a year and a half ago up in New Hampshire. It was really exciting to see him. He's so famous up in those parts. Here's Joel Raphael.

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0: And now back to George Thompson.

Imagine that. We got rock and roll legends right here in Sonoma Valley. None greater than C.W. Bear, the great banjo player. He lives over there by the Sonoma Mission Inn. That's right. He's got some ducks, too. Well, you know, this is about the time that I generally bring up the energy a little bit here on the Coyote Road. It's almost noon o'clock. And, you know, why not? Why not bring it up just a hair and play a little bit more upbeat kind of music? What do you say, folks? How's that? Okay, you can tap your feet. 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

0: Yeah, you getting a feeling for what I'm talking about, bringing it up in altitude there a little bit, right here on the Coyote Road, broadcasting live from
1: KSVY Sonoma.
0: Thank you. That's the choir right here with me. Thank you so much for joining me today here in the studio, and everything is good. And that's Keith Grenninger singing about, well, I guess he was singing about kissing. And I just want you to know, if I'm a politician one day, I'm going to have a pro-kissing policy. I'm going to require everybody to kiss everybody. I guess that could be called a form of fascism, but it's a good thing. Anyway, fascism seems to be in these days. Anyhow, what do I know? What do I know? I know writers. Yeah, Joe Craven. Of course, this is Bruce McMillan on vocals.

0: Yeah, Joe Craven and the Sometimers. I Know You, Rider.
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0: And if you're a Joe Craven fan, and I know I am, and I know Jeff Falconer is too, because Jeff just had Joe record with him on his new album, Many Miles to Go. So let's listen to the new track, or one of the tracks that Joe plays on Jeff Falconer's new Many Miles to Go. This is Ma Jolie.

You know, Jeff, that would probably be a bad idea to run away with Jolie, but, you know, it's your life. That's Jeff Falconer from his Many Miles to Go CD, brand new. He's got some great songs on this. Moonlight, Alone with You, My Jolie, Iffy Rendezvous, The Hidden Parts, Torture Chamber Love. Torture Chamber Love. I gotta listen to that one. Love is transitory. The night is over. Many miles to go. We're going to listen to more of this here on the Coyote Road. But in the meantime, get your dancing shoes on because it's time to dance a little bit and groove. We're going to work with groove here.

Hey, if you're just tuning in, you're on KSVY. You're listening to the Coyote Road. And this is the way the road sounds in North Africa.

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3: 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I like this station. I have never inhaled this station, but I like the music, I like the people, and I like Sonoma. 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
0: And now back to George Thompson.

Ah, the sweet sound of coyotes. Hey, everybody, this is Coyote George. It's coming up on the last 40 minutes of the show. It's Sunday, August 31st. I hope everybody's doing great today. I'm having fun. It's fun to have a radio show once a week. I'm going on 21 years with this playing music. It wasn't always on Sundays, but it was... I often follow James Marshall Berry, my hero. Anyway, I hope everybody's doing great. And next week I'm going to do more bluegrass music because I'm heading out to Picking in the Pines in Flagstaff the following week. So I won't be here. I'll be here next week, but I won't be here the following week. And next week I'm going to do sort of a special Picking in the Pines program. Well, at least part of it. I always promise these things and then I forget about it. But anyway, that's because I'm a human being and not a robot. And I also like to drink water. Lots of water. Achilles Wheel. My favorite band from Grass Valley, California.

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0: friends and comrades. The light has gone out of our lives and there is darkness everywhere. And I do not quite know what to tell you and how to say it. Our beloved leader, Bapu as we called him, the father of the nation, is no more.
1: The whole world was shocked by the news of Gandhi's assassination. Known as the father of India's independence, Gandhi, with perhaps the largest following any man ever had in his own lifetime, was one of the most vital figures of our age.
2: The city of Haifa and its harbor become the center of bitter conflict as the new Jewish state is born in the tense atmosphere of civil war.
3: This government has been informed that a Jewish state has been proclaimed in Palestine and recognition has been requested by the provisional government thereof. The United States recognizes the provisional government as the de facto authority of the new state of Israel.
1: Cut off from the rest of the other western zones of Germany by the Russian blockade, the western zones of Berlin were threatened with hunger and worse. There was only one way open to the beleaguered capital, by air, and at western zone airfields, supplies were loaded aboard transports which had been rushed to the scene. A record airlift was arranged, and it is to be supposed that the German reaction to Allied planes overhead was a bit different from 3 or 4 years ago.
4: Climaxing a whirlwind stumping tour of the United States, President Truman, a man who had carried his fight to the people, was cheered by supporting New Yorkers. Democrats had almost conceded the election, while the Dewey-Warren ticket anticipated an early victory, as polls and political fortune tellers predicted a Republican landslide. Feverish excitement reigned in the Democratic headquarters as a wild celebration greeted Thomas Dewey's defeat. The man of the people had accomplished a political miracle.
5: Good afternoon and welcome to the year that was 1948. I am Tom Sloan. The world was changing rapidly. The war was over, but the peace that followed was anything but simple. New nations were emerging, old alliances were shifting, and the Cold War was beginning to take shape. And in America, Harry Truman was fighting for his political future, while overseas the Berlin blockade brought the United States and the Soviet Union into a new confrontation. In the Middle East, the creation of Israel changed the political landscape, and the assassination of Mahatma Gandhi brought mourning to India and much of the world. And while all of that was happening, life at home was changing too. Television was moving into American living rooms, and a new generation of music was beginning to emerge. So let's turn the clock back to 1948, where country music was finding a wider audience, and Cowboy Copas was part of that sound. Here he is, with Signed, Sealed, and Delivered on the year that was 1948 on KSVY 91.3.

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I'm gonna let some graveyard lord be her resting place. Woman, I'm trouble, I be all worried mine. Well, baby, I can't never be satisfied.

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Woman, I was clever, I was all good night. Well, honey, I could never be satisfied.

0: Dinah Shore there with Buttons and Bows, written for the Bob Hope film The Pale Face, and that Western-flavored song won her the Academy Award for Best Original Song. And leading into that was Bouquet of Roses, Eddie Arnold, and that smooth country ballad hit number one on Billboard's Hot Country Song chart. Clint Eastwood was among the many others to cover it in later years. And before that, Good Rockin' Tonight from Wynonie Harris, and that style pointed toward the rock and roll sound that was beginning to emerge. It's a contender for the title of the first rock and roll record, and many bands have covered that one since. Rewinding one, I Can't Be Satisfied by Muddy Waters, bringing a harder electric blues sound to the music scene and helping introduce the Chicago blues to a wider audience, influencing rockers like the Stones, Cream, and Led Zeppelin. And one track back from that, Nature Boy from Nat King Cole. That recording helped bring an unconventional composition into the mainstream, and it was covered later by Sinatra, Tony Bennett, and Lady Gaga. And we kicked off that music set with Signed, Sealed, and Delivered from Cowboy Copas. That recording capturing the post-war sound spreading beyond traditional country audiences. And Copas tragically died in the same plane crash as Patsy Cline in 1963. We'll be back right after this.
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3: Announcer Ken Carpenter there on Bing Crosby's Philco Radio Time Show in 1948, promoting Philco's new LP record player and radios. Bing was already one of the biggest voices on American radio, and Philco understood that people weren't just listening to programs, they were becoming interested in better ways to hear recorded music at home. Columbia Records introduced the long-playing record that year, and spinning at 33 and a third RPM, holding more than 20 minutes of music on each side, and for the first time, an entire symphony could fit on a single disc instead of being spread across a stack of 78s. That combination of a new kind of record and new home audio equipment is beginning to change the living room. From simply a place to hear music into a place where people could choose what they wanted to hear. And here is Bing with a song that Americans did want to hear, Galway Bay.
4: Look at that view, Dublin Bay.
5: That's nice, but really not my favorite bay, you know.
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6: If you ever go across the sea to Ireland,

0: pianist with the Pied Pipers, giving that new standard a smooth vocal group treatment. Their version entered the charts alongside several competing records, which was pretty common in 1948. And beginning that set, Galway Bay from Bing Crosby, bringing an Irish flavor to the pop charts with this, hitting number 3 on the Billboard charts in the U.S. and number 1 in the U.K. This is The Year That Was, 1948. More after this.
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5: Say, answer me this, will you? Why is gold worth some $20 an ounce?
6: I don't know. Because of spirits.
5: Gold's a devilish sort of a thing anyway. You start out, you tell yourself you'll be satisfied with 25,000 handsome slaggers worth of it. After months of sweating yourself dizzy and growing short on provisions and finding nothing, you finally come down to 15,000, then 10. Finally, you say, Lord, let me just find $5,000 worth and never ask for anything more the rest of my life.
6: $5,000 is a lot of money.
5: Mm. Yeah, here in this joint seems like a lot, but I tell you, if it was to make a real strike, you couldn't be dragged away. Not even the threat of miserable death would keep you from trying to add 10,000 more. 10, you'd want to get 25, 25, you'd want to get 50, 50, 100, like roulette. One more turn, you know, always one more.
7: It wouldn't be that way with me. I swear it wouldn't. I'd take only what I set out to get, even if there's still $500,000 worth lying around waiting to be picked up.
5: Yeah, I know what gold does to men's souls.
0: Walter Houston, Clifton Young, and Humphrey Bogart there in John Huston's 1948 film, The Treasure of the Sierra Madre. And that story followed three men who head into the Mexican mountains looking for gold. But the real subject is what happens to people when greed takes hold. And as their fortunes change, so does their trust in one another. And Walter Houston's performance as the veteran prospector, Howard, earned him the Academy Award for Best Supporting Actor, while his son, John Huston, won Oscars for both directing and screenplay. That film nominated for Best Picture but lost out to Hamlet. And while Hollywood was exploring what people might do for gold, the music of the year offered something much gentler. Margaret Whiting had a hit with a song about love, nature, and a very different kind of treasure. Here she is with A Tree in the Meadow.

0: I'm looking over a four-leaf clover there with Russ Morgan and his orchestra, reviving that 1927 song with an orchestral arrangement featuring Mill Hurth at the organ. And Bugs Bunny again also covered that song in Operational Rabbit a few years later. Before that was You Can't Be True, Dear, Ken Griffin with Jerry Wayne, and that distinctive organ version turned that song, originally written in German, into an American hit, peaking at number 2 on Billboard's bestseller chart. Taking us back a track was How High the Moon with Stan Kenton and his orchestra, June Christie on vocals, and giving that Broadway standard a modern big band treatment. Benny Goodman and Les Paul also covered that song. And another one from 1948 was Because from Perry Como. Perry's smooth version of that song, written by Englishman Edward Teschemacher in 1900, fit neatly into the traditional pop sound of the period. And starting us out was A Tree in the Meadow from Margaret Whiting. That gentle ballad became a major hit for her, and she was unaware that she was actually being recorded over a European backing track until it was released a few weeks later. And that's where we'll leave 1948. Around the world, the aftermath of war was giving way to new nations, new tensions, and a very different international landscape. At home, a song could still come from a jukebox, a voice could reach millions through radio, and a new record promised to put more music onto a single disc. Hollywood gave us stories about ambition and greed, while musicians were creating sounds that would soon take popular music in new directions. Much of what seemed new in 1948 would become part of everyday life in the years ahead. And I'm Tom Sloan, and I appreciate you spending the hour with me on The Year That Was here on KSBY 91.3. Please join me next Sunday at 1 as we turn the clock back yet again and open the scrapbook on another year.
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0: Greetings, Sonoma and beyond. 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

Hey, everybody, this is your former president, Bill Clinton. Now, I've been listening to KSVY for a long time, and I'm going to tell you something about it. I like this station. I have never inhaled this station, but I like the music, I like the people, and I like Sonoma. And apparently, KSVY, they need another $10,000. 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
4: 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On Sunday, Episagio Wines.
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3: 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And then at the General's Daughter, there's a benefit concert for the Valley of the Moon Music Festival with Alexi Kinney at 4 p.m.
4: And coming up on Monday, September 21st at Sonoma Plaza, it's Peace on the Plaza, which is part of the UN International Day of Peace. 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
3: Vox Populi performs at 1 p.m. and Mark Dennis plays a set at 1:45 p.m.
4: And Curly and Curlier will be there doing a kids thing, too.
3: Yep.
4: Now, before I sign off, we have to say that while we occasionally get paid for involvement in some events, we don't get paid for mentioning them here.
3: And cancellations happen, so everything we've said is subject to change. And speaking of change, you know what we say.
4: Don't forget to tip the bands. And that's a wrap for this week's Curly and Curlier Entertainment Spotlight. I'm Lauren Brenner Curley.
3: I'm Tim Curley, and we're live entertainment news every Friday in the Sonoma Dex-Tribune.
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2: 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The good, the bad, and the awkward.
1: Spring is here, the tulips are blooming, and the sun is out for now. So our songs today celebrate the love that is in the air during this season.
2: Yep, the blooms are back, and Kelsey has already made me pull over twice to take pictures of flowers. So tis the season. First up, we have Can't Take My Eyes Off You by Frankie Valli.
1: I can't hear this song without thinking of the iconic Heath Ledger scene in 10 Things I Hate About You, a top 10 rom-com of our time. I'm sure every millennial feels the same way.
2: Yep, absolutely. 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And after that, we have Better Together by Jack Johnson.
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0: Full disclosure, Kelsey insisted on this next song, despite my Beatles ban. Happy wife, happy life.
1: If you live in Sonoma, you know the hype of Wawa strawberries.
0: Yeah, you got to get them Wawas.
1: We're all counting down the weeks until they are here. So, of course, we have to play Strawberry Fields Forever. We also have an Arctic Monkeys song, a cover of Baby I'm Yours, and George Harrison's If Not For You.
0: Keeping up the happy springtime vibes.

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4: That's right. Spring has sprung, and we have some very on-the-nose titles coming up next. Spring Love by Stevie B and Spring Again by Lou Rawls, a newly discovered track that I like a lot.
3: Happy husband, happy life.

0: These next few songs are a few of my all-time favorites. Best Part by Daniel Caesar and Her just sound like spring to me. It's just such a sweet song.
1: Not sweeter than you.
0: We also have Feeling Good by Nina Simone. I picked this song to walk down the aisle to at our wedding.
1: Yeah, I'm really glad you did make that choice. It was pretty unique to you, and I will always remember it.
0: Aw.

0: So both of these indie kind of songs have been featured in commercials.
1: Yeah, you can't escape it these days. Tongue Tied by Group Love and Daydream by The Lovin' Spoonful.
0: We hope they still put a smile on your face.
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0: 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We are playing love songs today that celebrate spring, one of my favorite seasons, and not just because it's when both of our birthdays are. Shout out to the Aries and the Pisces.
1: Big shout out. So next we have Promises a Pendulum by Big Thief, Wildflowers by Tom Petty, and Butterflies by Kate.

0: Greetings, Sonoma and beyond. You know, you've already helped us raise more than $22,000 to strengthen independent community media, and we are so close. 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Summer ends next week. Let's finish it together and maybe even blow past this goal. 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
2: 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The simplest way is through a positive affirmation that flips the thought from a negative to a positive. For example, when faced with chores, instead of saying, "I don't want to clean the house," say, "I like living in a clean house." When getting up the motivation to exercise, instead of saying, "I'm too tired to exercise today," say, "I feel more alert and energetic when I exercise." Positive affirmations help us change our negative attitudes into positive ones.
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